0: These beautiful things that I've got.
1: 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Einfach Sommer. Hit Music only.

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1: 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Ask for advice, get money twice. I'm from the dirty, but that Chico nice. 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
1: 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Yeah, right, picture that with a Kodak. Or better yet, go to Times Square, take a picture of me with a Kodak. Took my life from negative to positive, I just want y'all to know that.

Hit Music Only. 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Einfach Sommer. Energy. Hit Music.